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3: And I think this is being really spread by the right in Spain, who would rather that Sanchez has to fight the next general election on migration rather than the economy, which has gone rather well. So it's about trying to make migration the number one topic to discuss that general election.
1: 还有专家表示，大量非法移民涌入休达背后原因复杂，社交媒体也在推波助澜。
4: So why did it happen? Why now? That's a good question because I think it's not just one factor. It's not just a trigger. I think there's an opening. Of course, there's when we talk about young people, there's the kind of accumulated social and economic frustration, you know, like lack of job opportunities. Social media was also a tool to help those who've made it. So with practical advice on what to do, when you get there, what are the first practical things you could do, register, get all the things that were needed.
0: 当地时间三号，欧盟委员会主席冯德莱恩致信西班牙首相桑切斯，呼吁进一步加强边境管控。冯德莱恩在信中赞扬西班牙和摩洛哥政府以高效有效的方式应对休达移民危机，并再次强调应以统一团结的欧洲方案共同应对此类问题。
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7: There are this fire is still very active, and it's going to be for some time until we can get crews to visit every place that was affected by it. As far as its outside boundaries, I would not say that it's contained.But we have what we feel like is relatively decent control, but it can change at any time. I mean, today's weather was a concern with a different wind direction. So this is very dynamic, and it will be for a little bit more time.
6: 美国国家气象局对包括斯波坎县在内的华盛顿州东部发布了特别危险状况警报。据美国有线电视新闻网报道， 华盛顿州眼下正发生15场重大山火。

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1: And I think this is being really spread by the right in Spain, who would rather that Sanchez has to fight the next general election on migration rather than the economy, which has gone rather well. So it's about trying to make migration the number one topic to discuss that general election.
0: 还有专家表示，大量非法移民涌入休达背后原因复杂，社交媒体也在推波助澜。
2: So why did it happen? Why now? That's a good question, because I think it's not just one factor. It's not just, a trigger. I think there's an opening. Of course, there's, when we talk about young people, there's the kind of accumulated social and economic frustration, like lack of job opportunities. Social media was also a tool to help those who've made it. So with practical advice on what to do when you get there,What are the first practical things you could do? Register, get in, all the things that were needed.
3: 当地时间3号，欧盟委员会主席冯德莱恩致信西班牙首相桑切斯，呼吁进一步加强边境管控。冯德莱恩在信中赞扬西班牙和摩洛哥政府以高效有效的方式应对休达移民危机，并再次强调应以统一团结的欧洲方案共同应对此类问题。美国西北部华盛顿州斯波坎县8月1号发生山火，火势蔓延迅速，华盛顿州州长当天就宣布全州进入了山火紧急状态。2号，斯波坎官员表示，鉴于当前火情严峻，约有6万人收到了撤离令，大约600座建筑物遭到焚毁，暂无人员伤亡的报告。
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5: There are this fire is still very active, and it's going to be for some time until we can get crews to visit every place that was affected by it. As far as its outside boundaries, I would not say that it's contained, but we have what we feel like is relatively decent control. But it can change at any time. I mean, today's weather was a concern with a different wind direction, so.This is very dynamic, and it will be for a little bit more time.
4: 美国国家气象局对包括斯波坎县在内的华盛顿州东部发布了特别危险状况警报。据美国有线电视新闻网报道，华盛顿州眼下正发生15场重大山火，过火面积总计超过10万公顷。随着气候变化，令破坏性山火更容易发生。美国西北部太平洋沿岸正面临30多年来最严重的山火季。
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the kind of accumulated social and economic frustration, like lack of job opportunities. Social media was also a tool to help those who've made it. So with practical advice on what to do when you get there, what are the first practical things you could do, register, get in, all the things that were needed.

0: being really spread by the right in Spain, who would rather that Sanchez has to fight the next general election on migration rather than the economy, which has gone rather well. So it's about trying to make migration the number one topic to discuss that general election.
1: 还有专家表示，大量非法移民涌入休达背后原因复杂，社交媒体也在推波助澜。
2: So why did it happen? Why now? That's a good question because I think it's not just one factor. It's not just a trigger. I think there's an opening. Of course, there's you know when we talk about young people, there's the kind of accumulated social and economic frustration. You know, like lack of job opportunities. Social media was also a tool to help those who've made it. So with practical advice on what to do when you get there, what are the first practical things you could do, register, get in, you know, all the things that were needed.
3: 当地时间三号，欧盟委员会主席冯德莱恩致信西班牙首相桑切斯，呼吁进一步加强边境管控。冯德莱恩在信中赞扬西班牙和摩洛哥政府以高效有效的方式应对休达移民危机，并再次强调应以统一团结的欧洲方案共同应对此类问题。新一轮热浪正席卷意大利，三号意大利全国大部分地区的最高气温都接近了40摄氏度，意大利27座主要城市中有25座进入红色高温预警，这是意大利卫生部发布的最高级别高温警报。气象预报显示，本轮热浪可能至少要持续到7号。今年夏季持续高温少雨，加剧意大利北部波河流域的水资源压力，这里既是著名的农业区，也聚集着陶瓷、机械、汽车和生物医药等制造业。一些企业正通过循环用水降低风险，但要把这些做法推广到更多行业，仍然面临着成本、技术和企业规模等限制。我们来看总台记者从前方发回的观察报道。
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